blaring lights are flashing. Should have heard the story she told. She said he made me drive this rig. You see, Larry Dean's a very dangerous man. Well, they locked me away and I'm here to stay.

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0: Still to come next hour, we're going to look at the future of farming, plus our AMRAP Song of the Week from Alan Caswell. Do you remember that song from Prisoner on the Inside? Well, he wrote that. He's got something new for us. But right now, if you're feeling a bit hungry, this will help. Ange Capoccia is back with a recipe you'll want to save. Scallopini with that signature Ange twist.
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0: Can you help me, please? I'm trying to make my own mayonnaise and it keeps splitting. Is there a way I can save it?
2: Of course you can. You end up making more mayonnaise than you originally wanted to make, but that's okay.
0: That

I'm a white fella, don't hate me for it. I love this land, I just adore it. It's a part of me, it's who I am. I'm made of Brigalow and Mallee, and I pay no homage to the crown. The state of things is upside down. We're not down under as the

regret. Across the divide, down to Craig's Hut, it's a picture I'll never forget.